Nuevos Aires en Buenos Aires. 105.9. 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

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Do I live in it? So astounding. Love is an ocean, you can drown it. The sweet embrace, the lovely taste, I taste and see. I'm under grace, the place to be. It means I'll never need an umbrella. I'm cool in the cold, in the hot weather. Whether or never I ever understand, I'm a man in the hands of great plans. I stand with faith and a life I never known to touch. And still I saw my clutch.

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2: 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There's a feast at the table.
0: Y queda uno.
2: And